0: Chelsea 83 is just going to a busy phone. I'm on another call now, sorry.
1: Roger, welcome.

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1: 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It's her daughter, Bianca, has a no contact order with her ex, Pablo, and he was at the house recently.
0: Roger. Roger.

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1: 363-261. 29. 36 Main Street, the Burmore Unit, Delta 10, sent contact with Emily Kronauer. Mobile crisis, hasn't been able to get a hold of her in hours. They went out to the apartment and got no answer at the door around 17:30 tonight.
0: Roger.

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1: Delta 10.
0: Thank you.

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1: Alright.
0: Bravo Victor 41837.

0: Alpha Visa 3.
1: Right.
0: So when are you able to break from that?
1: Yeah, go ahead.
0: Alpha 35.
2: Main Street.
0: 335, 63 Main Street at McDonald's. Our caller, Sabella, her son's left and went down to the church at 605 Main. Sees her ex pulled into the McDonald's, pulled up to her on an electric scooter, beeping at her. She's a full no contact, restraining and protective order with him. Could be an Anderson. Should be wearing a hoodie and a ski mask, unknown other clothing description.
1: You say he's on a scooter right now?
0: That's correct, an electric scooter.

0: Realty. Can you confirm that there's a protective order?
1: I am showing a protective order as well as a restraining order. He's the subject of both, boxes 13516.
0: There's not a 2D at the church.

0: 83 and 70.
1: 83 7.
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1: Roger. Roger.

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2: Joey 9 for 1.
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1: 10.
0: 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Just looking for a readback. It's going to be 911 Victor, the veteran handicap plate.

0: You have a brown Subaru there?
1: Roger.
0: Roger's passed out on the 21 Subaru West sent to Ann out of 146 High Street. No.
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1: Better?
2: ED3 also. We'll be clear, 1220 with a 3.
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1: your next. 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
2: 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That's my only contact.
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1: 15296.2.
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0: 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I don't know if that showed up on your screen or not.
1: That is it.
0: That's it.

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0: I'll see 35 and 3.
1: 3261.
0: 218 East Main Street at the Dollar Tree. Make contact with Randall. He's parked out front. States a male party in a silver Toyota Camry pulled up to him at a high rate of speed. A male party got out and tried to open his door. The caller has his young daughter in the vehicle with him. He pulled out his phone to call 911. A vehicle with New York plates then pulled up, started yelling at the male trying to get into his vehicle. Now, pretty got back into his car and both vehicles took off down Willow Street.
1: Roger.
2: You're

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0: 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I copy your 289, however, we're now getting text 911 for the Woodland Hills Apartments in regards to loud noise, screaming, and yelling.
1: Roger, 223.
0: Copy.

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0: Houston, Unit Center, Bravo Sierra 74217.

0: There we go.
1: There.
0: Yeah, I should check. Just link off core, that's always good.

0: LCD, any answer?
1: Negative, it just keeps ringing.
0: Roger, they're very cooperative up here. The music was turned off, actually, so it's clear.
1: Roger.
2: On the L-346.
1: Good.
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0: 29, we're going to
1: 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I'll see something there.
0: Right.
1: You swing into the Apple House. Just took a 204 from the Dunkin' Donuts store.
0: Right. That's still for me.
1: That's it.
0: Pretty well.

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0: A caller for 3:30 Highland on the phone for you.

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1: 5, 6.
0: 66, New Arlington. Correct, correction, Harkin Avenue. 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

East Manhattan, Connecticut, Bravo Juliet, 84086,

0: Attorney expired March of this year on the 13 Nissan Rogue Blue, insurance confirmed to Damien out of Victoria Street. No,
1: that's right.

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0: 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In the lobby, Joseph, for a fraud complaint.
1: Roger.
0: B99 and 76.
2: Hold on. 76.
0: 190 French Street for a loud party.

0: serving us, Lee? I'll be doing, I'm the one. You put me in a parking lot at Lawrence Way.
1: Okay. 7992. The caller was not on scene at time of call. He received a call that his neighbors were outside causing some sort of disturbance, possibly over a motion sensor light. The caller is now pinging on scene, no longer on the phone with us.
0: Roger, thank you.

0: 9976. I gotta read you from there.
1: Go ahead and pretty shut down and we'll be through the one.
0: Roger, 39 Roosevelt Ave. We're taking a call from a Kelly in Winsted. She received a text from a Robert Hackett at 39 Roosevelt telling her to call the police now. Did not say why. She tried calling him and getting no answer.
1: Roger,

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1: Okay.
0: Oh, so you can show it to me.
1: Okay.

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0: 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I'm not understanding.
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1: Valid 2004 Expedition White to Robert Hackett.
0: Robert, you just run Robert as well.
1: Valid notice.

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1: Pardon?

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1: 7.
0: 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I'll take another at City Hall.
1: 12.

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0: Initially in the area of the Burmore, is now possibly headed down George Street. A heavily ETOH male party fell off his motorcycle. A caller's following him. He's very intoxicated, keeps falling over and dropping the motorcycle.
1: Roger, you control myself in 316, 288.
0: Right.
1: How's it?
0: Anything.
1: You can push us through that 24 Maple call. There's unfounded fireworks.
0: Right.

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0: I'll be on at 67 wall for that medical point.
1: Hurt.
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0: 7LC, you can show that party in custody.
1: One in custody, 105. You still need 263, or can we clear him?
0: We're all set with him.

0: LC54 or headquarters. The person files your backup.
1: Roger.

0: Amen, Austin.
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0: Vehicle's been removed, 826 on the scene.
1: Pardon?

0: I'll see 99 and 76.
1: Yeah,
0: 164 North Elm Street, Unit 3. Callers reporting loud banging noises coming from that apartment. Our callers are in Unit 5. Per history with these parties, the last time there was a noise complaint, he ended up taking a hammer to the loud apartment.
1: Roger, just confirming, Aaron had the hammer, or it was the neighbor below them?
0: Unit 3, that neighbor took a hammer back to Aaron's door.

0: 7, LCB. What was the time of arrest for Leonard?
1: One zero five.
0: Thank you.

according to fire engine 2 for the medical, 84 Amber Street. 48-year-old female, unconscious, abnormal breathing, 31 Delta 2, waiting for 84 Amber Street. Unconscious, abnormal breathing, 31 Delta 2, you're crossing Swinthrop Street and Oliver Street, time is 2:25.

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0: 407 Oak Ave. Caller's a neighbor, states she can hear a male and female inside this residence yelling. Unable to see anything.
1: Roger.

0: 7 and 89. 7, good stop. 89, water.
1: Torrenford Street in the area of County Road. A caller on the line is being kind of evasive with questioning. He stated his vehicle is suddenly disabled in the road. It's leaking fluid. It states he did not crash. He's the passenger of the vehicle.
0: Roger.

0: 7 and 89. The caller's now stating that he had a passenger, doesn't know where the passenger went, and now he is the driver.
1: Roger. Roger, any injuries?
0: He said he's shaken up. No injuries actually reported. He's now saying something about a broken window. It sounds like it was an accident, but he won't admit to that.
1: Roger.

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1: Go ahead.
0: Just let me know if you need 263. 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

0: according to the fire engine one. Calling for Street in the area of County Road. It's PD on scene. This is Woodley, post MVA, 77 Alpha 2. Being towards Bridge Street at County Road, we can PD on scene for a fluid leak, post motor vehicle accident, 77 Alpha 2. 3.
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1: Roger, none of the files are currently closed.

0: Delta, the engine one.
1: I'm not sure how many people total were in that car. He started with just himself and then possibly a passenger. There may have been up to two or three others.
2: We're still working out that detail.
0: Roger. Roger, 321.
1: I'll see you then. Aaron's on 211 for you.

0: 705, did we get a return on the 259?
1: 705, we're closed.
0: Roger.

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0: 4-wheel will be en route. What's the extended damage? Is he going to need a flatbed for that?

0: 8 out of 8.
1: 8, man.
0: Chase 41 headquarters.
2: Go ahead, LCD.
1: The person files have come back up. Negative hits is expired as of January.
2: Roger. The RO is going to be the party we have in custody.
1: Roger. Confirming that's going to be Dolan.
2: Affirmative.
1: Yeah, thank you. I still don't have vehicle files on.

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1: Andrew.
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1: 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Roger.
0: 371 Pinewoods at New Hope Baptist Church, the interior kitchen office motion detector.
1: Roger. Roger.

0: 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Is there a key holder in front?
1: Negative.
0: Roger, we'll walk B289, Building Street Avenue.

0: C99 and 76.
1: 76.
0: 170 to Litchfield Street. It's like a 911 from Felix. Gave the address. Heard a lot of talking in the background. Couldn't understand what he was saying. He disconnected. No answer on call back. It's going straight to voicemail.
1: Right. That works for you.
0: I'm not sure. It looks like the number might come back to the Felix Ramirez.

0: 99 and 76. That number comes back to us. 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Sounds like he's gonna be Spanish speaking only.
1: Right.

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0: Oh, 399. Let me take another 911 hang up from a different number. It appears to be pinging outside the residence.
1: No, yeah, to also you broke up on your transmission. Can you repeat that, please?
0: We had taken a second 911 hang up from a different number that was pinging outside the residence. No answer on callback.
1: But everything's coming. I was just trying to figure out what happened here.
0: Yeah.
1: I've been meaning to get a bridge from you. I only have a Guatemalan ID, though.
0: And go again, that was modulated.
1: I have a name, date of birth. I don't know if you've got an ID in the United States, but first name would be Felix, F-E-L-I-X, last name Ramirez, might be a hyphen. Second last name is Charlie Hotel Oscar, Mike Oscar. Date of birth is going to be March 18th, 2003.
0: Roger, he's showing with no hits. He's got a 300 number suspended up.
1: Roger.
2: Are you fixing out? 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
1: Z57 Gerdau Road.
0: Pardon?

0: 49.
1: Yeah, 49.
0: That second number that had called and hung up just called us on a routine line and then disconnected again.
1: Roger. Stand by. We're deciphering something here. Give me 1 second.

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1: Good.
0: First name, Carolyn, Charlie Alpha, Romeo, Oscar, India, November, last name, Reese, Romeo, Uniform, India, Zulu, POV 11-22-03.

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2: Does the 340 have a 221?

LCN unit looking to speak with a Joseph Arrow. Seven LCD, I'm calling.

0: 316 to headquarters, here's Charlie 221.
1: Yeah.
0: 316, we show that female in custody.
2: Roger, female in custody at 558.

1-2-9-2-9-2-1-2-9-2-9-2-9-2-9-2-9-2-9-2-9-2-9-2-9-2-9-2-9-2-9-2-9-2-9-2-9-2-9-2-9-2-9-2-9-2-9-2-9-2-9-2-9-2-9-2-9-2-9-2-9-2-9-2-9-2-9-2-9-2-9-2-9-2-9-2-9-2-9-2-9-2-9-2-9-2-9-2-9-2-9-2-9-2-9-2-9-2-9-2-9-2-9-2-9-2-9-2-9-2-9-2-9-2-9-2-9-2-9-2-9-2-9-2-9-2-9-2-9-2-9-2-9-2-9-2-9-2-9-2-9-2-9-2-9-2-9-2-9-2-9-2-9-2-9-2-9-2-9-2-9-2-9-2-9-2-9-2-9-2-9-2-9-2-9-2-9-2-9-2-9-2-9-2-9-2-9-2-9-

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1: That was 740741.
0: 741.
1: Great. 607.
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0: And trespassing complaint, the old Stop and Shop, 211 High Street. The complaint is a third party, Victor. He's not on site. He's staying there. His workers are there cutting grass, and there's people reportedly sleeping in tents behind the old Stop and Shop building. And he does not want them there.
1: Roger. 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
0: First name Chester, last name Luzak, Lima, uniform Charlie, Zulu, Alpha, Kilo, 1, 1981.

And just confirming, Chester, Luzak, Lima Uniform, Charlie, Zulu, Alpha, Kilo, 118-81, not on file for Connecticut.

0: Suspended ID card only. Last address provided out of Kensington, Connecticut. 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
1: 140.
0: Private.
1: Tracing Erica, E-R-I-K-A, last name Avis, Thomas Stelling, 11-12-83.
0: She's going to be valid. Last address out of Funston Avenue. And negative hits.
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0: Please field at Hungerford, Connecticut, Bravo Tango 29730. I'm all set.
1: Okay.

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1: Hey, Doug.
0: Hello, I want to know if you got a chance on me.
1: How'd you like it?

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0: I also need a 95, 67. One trespassing complaint, number 1, South Main Street at the Center Plaza. The complainant is going to be one of the property managers, reporting a female who reportedly is sleeping in a silver SUV there every day, like it's thrown all over the vehicle. And reportedly has a problem making a mess on the property. I request she be removed. Currently, the caller is not on scene.
1: Right.
0: So moved.

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0: Roger.

0: 34 LCD, 289 with a verbal.
1: Roger. Errors received on our end. Just no disposition was put in.
0: Roger, no disposition.

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0: 34. Ready?
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0: Protective order violation complaint. 1317 Torringford Street. 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
0: Remote units, welfare check. Number 523 Torrenford West Street at the Laurel Acre Apartments, Unit 36. Penny's calling into us, concerned. She's been trying to reach her sister with no success. She was recently discharged from the hospital after having some toes amputated. You're attempting to make contact with a Don Williams, born in 1970.
1: Six of them, actually.

0: That'll be a 33.
1: 33,
0: 261. 261, I'm going to see the desk. It's going to be for our prisoner release.

0: LCA headquarters. Another ticket's made and assigned, if you can just toss in those demos.
1: Thank you.
2: Ready for an opening,

0: 6-7, disturbance complaint, number 6 Washington Avenue at the side entrance. We're on the phone with Amanda, who states her daughter is currently having some sort of tantrum and throwing things in the home, reportedly smashing glass. And it's going to be a Zoe Santora. She's born in 2012. She's going to be a juvenile. There are no reported weapons involved, no medical attention needed at this point. It looks like there's no reported physical contact between them.
1: Six over.

0: It looks like nothing recent at this point.
1: Roger.
0: Looks like the last time we had any history with this individual was going to be from 2025, from May of that year. Looks like it was a similar issue for 244 issues.

0: 6 7 4 9.
1: 6 7
0: 4 8.
1: Pilot?
0: Six seven, I'm about one way up.
2: Roger, take your time.

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1: Yeah, then that.
0: 238-296-446.
1: She's gonna be valid to with an address out of Stamford to Amanda Unitas. Negative.
0: Roger.

0: 95.
1: You can change this to 1220. I'll be heading 261 on the same.
0: All right, Eric.

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0: Are you clear from that prisoner release?
1: Roger.
0: Roger. If you can head over to 35 North Elm Street, make contact with John in reference to a past larceny, also a civil issue.

0: 34 LCD 246.
1: 34, got it.
0: It's a temporary plate, 12847. 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

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You should be on a 26 Jeep Wrangler, color blue. 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

0: Distribia, 19 BMW K1600 color black. Insurance confirmed in real time. 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And so there's going to be a file 19 and collect. Just advise if you need any particulars.
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0: Sure.

0: 34 LCD. I'll be out at East Albert and Clarence. I'll follow up.
1: Roger.

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1: Carter,

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0: LC, the 3367.
1: There is vision from.
0: A suspicious person slash large sentencing complaint. The Center Plaza is going to be near the TJ Maxx, number 1 South Main Street. Caller is reporting that he caught somebody trying to break into his vehicle, and somehow he got them locked inside of the car, and they're still in there, unable to exit. We're looking for a black male in a white t-shirt.
1: All right.
0: LC 34.
2: 34261.
0: EU 223 in place of 67. 67 EU 239.
2: Right.

0: 3 Vail Street, do you know what side of that lot the car's at?
1: 33 Dragon.
0: Do you know what side of the lot the car's at?
1: They just advised us that they're near the TJ Maxx. No specific area provided in the parking lot. You're looking for a 2002 silver Audi.
0: Roger, we're both ready.
1: Roger.

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1: Gibson, I got 1971, go with the month and day.
2: All right.

He's going to be ID card only, suspended since 2007. Last address provided out of Norwich, Connecticut. Going to be negative hits.

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It's going to be Golf 4051 785 79 12712.

0: Yeah, it comes back to the same subject. Other than the discrepancy of whether it's valid or not, it's just unable to be discerned right now, but negative head still.
1: Right, yeah, it won't affect the valid head situation.
0: Correct?

0: Sí, claro.
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0: 083-574-820, this is the complainant.
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0: Zero eight eight five seven four eight two zero.
1: Route to a Jameson Smedic with an address out of Winstead. He's going to be negative hits.

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0: No, say 94. Parking complaint, 260 Burr Mountain Road. James, the homeowner, reporting two vehicles obstructing his driveway. Going to be a white sedan and a silver sedan.
1: Right.
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1: Out of
0: the- I'll be out in front of 139 High Street. It's going to be 6 Juliet 4 Zulu Whiskey Tango.
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0: LV2 Torrington Fire. Attention to District 1, Truck 1. Respond in the area of Oak Ave and Briano Street. For the Dayton Scooter, 77 Delta 7. Repeating, Oak Ave and Briano Street. Vehicle versus scooter, 77 Delta 7. Timeout, 1431.
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3: 202, possibly with injuries. Oak Avenue and Rhino Street. The reports of a kid that was ejected from a scooter after they struck a vehicle. We do have FDN 263 on route.
4: Engine 2 received.
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3: Any accident, just be advised. Excuse me, units for the accident, just be advised. They're advising the children are currently fleeing now on Oak towards Fowler. 323 again.
1: Can you add me into that?
3: Roger, Sergeant.

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1: Chuck 1 responding.
0: Responding. 14-3.
2: They're advising there's a total of 6 juveniles who were involved. 2 were struck on their scooters. They've all reportedly are possibly fleeing on Oak Avenue South towards Palmer Bridge.
3: All right, anyone else? 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

0: 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LV 223 over to OCAS.
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1: 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It's coming back to a JR Auto Center LLC with an address out of Riverside Avenue. 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
1: Go ahead.
0: Do you have an extension? I have 426 on a 211 for you.
1: Two zero three four.
0: Thank you. Today 33. Heather Aldo 211. Roger, I'm calling.
1: Six, seven, three, nine.

0: 95 LC, VIN check. Kilo, Mike, Hotel, Foxtrot, Hotel, 4, Juliet, Golf, X-ray, Echo, Alpha, 3, 5, 2, 4, 0, 8.
1: Yeah, it looks like it was registered at one point. The plate associated is marked as canceled, donated. Last on a 14 Hyundai Azera, color white, secondary color black. Last registered to a Courtney Reno with an address at After Drive in Torrington. And it's going to be negative hits for the VIN.
0: Roger.

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1: And it's going to be 23759. 23759 at 1431.
0: Roger, thank you.

So they need to target and fire engine 1, engine 2, district 1. Respond to number 212, Barton Street, for the leaking propane tank, 60 Charlie 3. Repeating, 212, Barton Street, leaking propane tank, 60 Charlie 3. Cross streets are Frederick Street and Wood Street. Timeout, 15 seconds.

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0: 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Can I get a case number, please?
1: That's going to be 23759, 23759 at 1431.
0: Roger.

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0: An illegal dumping complaint, 408 Main Street. 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
1: Roger.
0: LC 33, 67.
1: 33, okay.
2: 67.
0: 911 hang up, number 46 Taylor Street. It's a female who called, states it was accidental. She was upset that we were asking any questions, states she still has no emergency, and did not want to provide any further information. She said she'd see you when you get there.
1: Better.
2: Nice.

0: 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Repeating in the area of 209 Charles Street, automatic crash notification, 34 Bravo 5. Cross streets are going to be East Main Street and Revere Street. Timeout, 1527.
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0: LC-94, you 211.
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2: LC engine one, just be advised, this came in from an iPhone. 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

0: 10. 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
1: Ready?

0: Seeker 2 LCD, 246, same location as post.
1: Yeah, what's that?
0: Massachusetts, 4, Delta, Lima, Tango,

It's going to be valid. Should be on a 2010 Subaru Impreza color gray, registered to a Sandy Borgia. It's an address out of Vineyard Haven. Negative hits. Roger.

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0: Trivia shots fired complaint, 906 Highland Avenue. We just spoke to Brian, who resides there. I see he heard about 10 to 12 gunshots coming from the woods. He believes coming from the Ponce Lee or Bernie Brook Drive area. He reportedly does have a video of this incident occurring. Nothing seen other than just the noise. Only one call at this time.
1: Right. Roger.
0: Sixty-three.
1: 29 written warning. Back on post.
0: Roger.

0: curiosity. Great. Does the caller want contact?
1: They called in the illegal dumping, and I believe they wanted to speak to somebody.
0: All right, 10-4. Well, it's not going to be illegal dumping. It looks like equipment that's being used to repave the street, but I don't really know what you want to do about it. Now I'll give him a call.
1: All right, I'll give him a call back and advise him.
0: Just close it out to an hour on him, please. Are you still tied up on that property?
2: I'm just wrapping up now.
0: Alright, I can back 2-9 if you want.
2: Negative, that's alright. I'll be leaving the PD now.

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1: All right.

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1: Valid 19 Super Alpha Echo LaGrange, is confirmed in real time, registered to a Peter Nichols with an address out of Litchfield. Gonna be negative hits.

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1: Can you put me on a traffic post, please? 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
1: Roger, I'll call.
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3: 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I'm in Kansas area.
1: Roger, I checked Bernie Brooking Ponce. I talked to a few people. They said they didn't hear anything.
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Roger.

0: Yeah. Okay. Any additional calls?
1: Negative.
0: Roger, GOA, stop before we got off here.
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Pilot 21 Jeep Wrangler, color green. Insurance confirmed in real time. Registered to a Brian Murphy with an address out of New Britain. It's going to be negative hits. The RO does have a weapons permit. Roger.

0: LC 29.
1: Good.
0: And motor vehicle complaint at the Charlene Susan Bethy Park, 795 Riverside Avenue. Reports of a dirt bike in the park reportedly. Operator described to be wearing a black t-shirt with a helmet and a white dirt bike. The caller does have a video of it. It's going to be a Donald Stetson.

0: The park reportedly. Operator described to be wearing a black t-shirt with a helmet and a white dirt bike. The caller does have a video of it. It's going to be a Donald Stetson.
1: Right.

0: specifically for y'all today. Yeah. Already received.
1: Doing 9 verbal, doing 9 proposed.

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1: 63, no Hamilton. 83, no Hamilton.
0: And welfare check complaint, 89 Ricardone Avenue. And KZ called in to us. She's concerned for her ex, Michael, who Cholkovs resides at the location. Goes by the nickname of Alex. Believes he's having some sort of 244 issue, reportedly telling her son to tell everyone that her new boyfriend touches him and is concerned about this. He's reported to also have a history with 21 alphas. And no other information provided at this point. No unknown weapons.
1: Roger. Roger.

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0: Better. Take it through to LCD. 2-8.

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1: 63.
0: Do we have a 211 for Mike or Alex?

0: In our history, we don't have a phone number listed. I'll have to check with headquarters if there's anything in NextGen.
1: Roger.

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0: Roger. And also be on 38 to complete the fire. All right, everyone's going to call back.

0: 63. 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You need to call it.
1: Stand by.
0: Alright. Yeah, I think I see him. He's behind the playground, behind the fence. Never mind, get him out of the load.

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Good. I made contact with him. He states that he was actually not able to get a video. He misclicked. He does not want to speak with an officer. He states he'll call if they come back. Roger. Clear one. Right. Three LZ. Okay. I'll take a park and walk at Target Plaza, please. Okay.

0: LC 63, 83.
1: And assist for Troop A. Request to go over to number 224 Oak Avenue. Attempt to locate a vehicle. It was reportedly parked on a ramp and probably fled from them. And standby person handling some technical difficulties here with CAD.
0: Roger. Roger.
1: The vehicle in question is going to be a red Nissan Versa, missing the front bumper. They're advising any contact, just detain the subject, they'll come and get them.
0: Roger.

0: Pacific Velocity. I got nothing on my cab. What's the operator's name?
1: Just resolved the technical difficulties. We got kicked out of CAD. It's going to be Connecticut registration Bravo uniform 06975. No name provided other than the registered owner of a Rodney Chase, born in 82.
0: Roger. I'm 288.

0: 感じです。
1: You'd like to use your device to trip to quite a few stationary distance of 31 Johnson Street in Waterbury. You might want to check that.
2: Just confirm 31 Johnson in Waterbury.
1: Roger, we don't have many recent hits in Torrington. Seems like it's been residing in Waterbury.
2: Roger, through Recor.
1: Right.

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1: Main Street.
0: At the Dollar General in Center Plaza. Contact with Aaliyah Baffert. States Captain Riley was harassing her in Phil Park.
1: Roger. Roger.

0: 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Thank you. Can you put me on an area check at Torrington Intermediate School?
1: Ready?

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1: 25, same.
2: Okay. House 363.
0: 63, County.
2: When you're set, pick up for one, please.
0: Roger.

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1: Roger, I was trying to let him know Katie Riley split at Cole Park. I was going to go make contact with her.
2: 320, I got him on a 211.
0: Roger, thank you.

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0: Steve Post, New Litchfield in Bellevue.
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0: Bravo Victor, 40046.
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1: 246. 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
2: Roger.

0: 63 and 83. 63 and 83. 83. 3 and 83. 20 Pilgrim Road. Made contact with Mario. He states earlier today he was having an issue with his neighbor Brian from next door. Possibly having some sort of psych episode. Chased him down the road on his lawnmower and apparently brandished 298. This was a few hours ago. The caller has been inside his house now watching Brian walk around his property. He appears to be looking for him. Brian has since gone back into his house.
1: Roger, what more time 298?
0: For the caller, all he could say was a semi-auto black weapon tucked into his waistband. He does have a valid permit with multiple registered.
1: Roger?
2: Yeah, LCD 246.
0: Go ahead.
2: In front of LCD, Bravo Sierra, 75573. I have the read back.
0: Roger.

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1: The complainant.
0: That's it.
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2: Eighty-three,
1: Trudy. Roger. 35 West Valley, 24 Toyota Tacoma, white insurance confirmed to Gabriel out of Central Ave. Notice.
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0: 11 Horn Fisher Terrace, caller out of wall from that residence. It's his neighbors harassing him. All parties are currently outside verbally arguing.
1: 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Right.

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Activate a fire alarm, 52 Bravo 1. Repeat for 25 Hotchkiss, please. For the activated fire alarm, 52 Bravo 1, you cross your intermission at Lake Street. Time is 19:21.

0: Parking Fire with a road closure announcement. Main Street will be fully closed overnight to all traffic between Lawrence Square and Prospect Place. Again, Main Street closed to all traffic, including emergency. Lawrence Square to Prospect Place throughout the night. 1927.
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0: 048-542-937.
1: Sorry, there's background noise with the last 3937.
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0: 66 McKinley Street. 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A minor laceration. 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

0: units for McKinley. 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
1: Roger. Roger?

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1: Chaser.
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0: Both units, 261 in the lobby, make contact with Ernesto for an escort to Washington Ave.
1: Roger.
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0: Must be 29 and 3.
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